away. It's hard to say that I'd rather stay awake when I'm asleep, because my dreams are bursting at the seams.

I want to be, and I can feel the things I don't normally feel. 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It's like I'm looking